0: Psalm 24. 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How many want the King of Glory to come in here tonight? Amen. Amen.
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God will break you to position you, break you to promote you, and break you to put you in your right place. But when he breaks you, he doesn't hurt you. He doesn't, when he breaks you, he doesn't destroy you. He does it with grace. Ah! 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Ooh. Thank you, Lord. Thank you. So, Father, tonight we're broken before you. Thank you for handling us.

And a very good morning to you. It's Lynn Clute behind the mic at your Eden FM studios. And you are listening to the Rise and Shine Breakfast Show. Wakey, wakey, people. It is time to wake up. It's time to jump out of bed and to get excited and to get enthusiastic about a new week. You know, you might have noticed if you've been listening the last couple of weeks, I'm a very enthusiastic person. I've got a lot of energy and I am definitely a glass half full kind of chick. And so I hope that you are too. Man, it is just my absolute pleasure to be behind the mic once again, flying solo, my friend, my colleague, and my trainer, Jason Stanley, not with me this morning. So prayers, please, people, that everything goes well. He's been an amazing teacher, and it's been great to just sort of get behind the mic again as a radio presenter. There's just something about it, you know, and I really hope that, that is translated in, you hearing what I'm saying. A massive shout out to you, the community, for being just so amazing this weekend in the cleanup in and around George. It was really incredible to see just the men and women of the community just coming together and cleaning up our beautiful city. I'm not sure. I'm sure that was also happening in other parts of the Garden Route. Let us know. Exciting in a way, I think exciting is the right word to use here. That we now in a place where we have the worst of the worst behind us, and it's cleanup time, and we have a fabulous municipality and

0: Brian Adams waking us up this morning. It is Lynn Clutie behind the mic on your Eden FM Rise and Shine Breakfast Show. Wakey, wakey, people. It is a new day. You know what? Let me tell you this. Let me make an announcement to you today. This is the day, my friends, that the Lord has made. We will rejoice and we will be glad in it. Why? Because God is good. He loves you. He's got an awesome plan for your life. And yeah, that is something worth celebrating. That is something worth putting all your time and your focus and energy into, because truly we cannot even take a breath without our good Lord. So we've got a fantastic jam-packed show this morning. A little bit later on, at about 20 to 8 this morning, I'm going to be interviewing Courtney from PW Harvey, all things financial planning, etc. Please stay tuned for that. PW Harvey was actually originally from where I come from, my neck of the hoods, Port Elizabeth, Klebecha, as it is known now. And so they've moved to George. I mean, come on, like, you know, they've moved to the right side of the country. You know what I'm saying? Of course, I'm being biased because I love it here so much. And then, dear friends, I am in the hot seat. I am actually being interviewed by my boss, and I'm biting my nails. No, I'm joking. I've got the most amazing boss, Monet Peterson. Of course, you know him. And I'm excited to really just to have a little chat. He's going to be actually interviewing me. So that's going to be different. You know, normally the presenters get to do the interviewing, but this time he'll be interviewing me. And that is all by design, so that you guys can get to know me. And of course, that is what's going to be happening in the next while, isn't it? We're going to be getting to know one another, and you've obviously gotten a little bit of a glimpse of my personality and my energy so far. I'm so excited to be here. This has been such a wonderful opportunity. I don't want to talk too much about that. God really opened the doors. And so I'm excited to be here and sort of, you know, bring my own energy and flair and vibe and etc. to the breakfast show. And, you know, just to keep you guys listening, keep you entertained, keep you informed. So we're going to be making little tweaks and little changes here and there in the show. But they're going to be fun and they're going to be informative. And it's really going to be a pleasure for you, as it always has been, but just with a different sort of spin, you know, at this point in time, as I am now driving the seat, yeah, at least driving the desk, sitting in the hot seat behind the mic, yeah, at Eden FM Studios as your breakfast show presenter. It is an exhilarating, a wonderful ride. We as presenters, we on our toes all the time, Mensa, I'm telling you. But anyway, here we go. Have a beautiful Monday.
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0: Hou op om geld te mors op advertenties wat mense vergeet. 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
1: Jou stem in die paradijs.
3: That's it. If you've just joined me, Lynn Clutie behind the mic, a very good morning to you. I trust that you are having a brisk drive to work in the chilly weather. Apparently, we have got a little bit of rain coming again. And so we're just praying, Lord Jesus, protect our beautiful region, protect the garden routes. I know, as I mentioned earlier, that there were just a plethora of people out there in the community tidying up our beautiful garden route this weekend, and just such a shout out to them. Thank you. You know, that's something my husband and I have noticed since we've moved here to George, is just what a sense of community there really is in this region, and it is fantastic. So yes, as I said, Lynn Clutie behind the mic, you are listening to your Eden FM breakfast show, excited to bring my fresh spin and excited to keep you guys a company on the way to work. I pray that you're excited and fired up for this week. You know, a new week, a new day brings new opportunities. And so I pray that for you, that you will push into those new opportunities, that you will cooperate with God and you will go, Lord, what is it that you have for me? God, can you expand, Jesus, my capacity to be able to receive from you so that I can see what it is that you're doing in this season, that I flow with that and not what I'm seeing in the natural. Because we do tend to get really caught up with that, don't we? Up next, we have a little bit of Dire Straits, followed by some good Darren.

It's Monday morning, and that was Steve Hofmeyr, a real favorite in South Africa. Hey, some love him, some don't, but you know what? You got to give the guy. He has an awesome voice. He actually does really, really brilliant Neil Diamond impersonations. If you've not heard that, I'm sure you have, but if you haven't, he actually sounds almost identical to Neil Diamond. And fun fact about me, I used to be the regional manager of Computicket, so events was my thing. We did lots and lots and lots of incredible shows, and Neil Diamond, I think he was 73 years old when he came to the Nelson Mandela Bay Stadium in Port Elizabeth, performed there, and man oh man, I don't know if I've ever seen, and all respect to, you know, all the 73-year-olds out there, but I've never seen somebody run around and bounce around on a stage for hours like he did that night. He really, really kept the crowds entertained. And so, yeah, man, love him or hate him, I think Steve has got a great voice. He's an entertainer. You've got to give him that. And yeah, at Eden FM, we're always going to keep the tunes going. We're going to keep you entertained. So a little bit later on in the show, we are going to be interviewing a lady from PW Harvey, which is from my neck of the woods, talking about financial planning, keeping you informed. That'll be at about 20 to 8. Before that, of course, at 7:30. Your news headlines with me, Lynn Clutie, and then your comprehensive bulletin will be coming at 8 o'clock with me, Lynn Clutie, again.

0: Say better late than never. 7 o'clock news at 7:15, but at least we brought you the news this morning, and that was Mornay Peterson, our station manager.
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1: Eden Jazz with Castro Liholo for the cool in you. I like the way it flows. 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Always echoes and leaves us asking for more.

That is why I tune in every Monday evening between 10 and 12 midnight, right here on Eden FM. Eden Chase with Castro Leholo for the cool in you.

0: And that was the awesome sounds of Celine Dion. Man, oh man, that woman has got a set of pipes, doesn't she? Stand by. In the next couple of minutes, we are going to be interviewing a lovely lady from PW Harvey. Really looking forward to talking to somebody that also comes from my neck of the woods. Up next, we have some ad breaks for you.
1: You can probably tell that this wasn't your typical funeral. 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It wasn't your typical funeral because we really celebrated her life and the legacy she left behind. And Gogo wouldn't have wanted it any other way.
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0: Eddie Grant with Hope Joanna here on Eden FM, and it is Monday morning. We are excited to keep you company on your way to work, and I hope that you're having a good morning so far. So in studio with me this morning, I have a fellow Port Elizabethan. Hey, I got that out there. Courtney Coxhue from PW Harvey, a very warm welcome to Eden FM.
1: Thank you so much for having me. I'm so excited to be here.
0: Ah, lovely. I'm excited that you're excited. And it's lekker that there's another local chick from my area that I get to chat to. I didn't think I'd have the opportunity. So nice.
1: Wonderful.
0: Lovely. Can you tell us a little bit about, first of all, let's rather start off with how on earth is it that PW, because I remember PW Harvey being in PE. And so how is it, let's start with that question, how is it that you guys ended up here in George?
1: So that's actually a fantastic question.
0: Yes.
1: We have been around in PE for 130 years.
0: Wow.
1: This year. Yeah, so
0: wow,
1: fantastic, well established.
0: Yes.
1: And of course, when you've done something really well, you kind of want to, you know, expand, and you want to see, well, what else can we do?
0: Right.
1: And where else can we do it well?
0: Come on.
1: So, of course, we wanted to add to the Garden Route. We've got some clients along the Garden Route. And
0: yes,
1: how do we better serve those clients?
0: Fantastic.
1: It's about relationships for us. So, you know, it's definitely, it's just always about what can we do better and who can we service better, how can we help more people.
0: Right. Yeah. Well, welcome to the Garden Route. It's wonderful to have you here. I'm sure you love it as much as I do.
1: Oh my word, yes. It's
0: it's
1: so
0: beautiful.
1: Wonderful.
0: It's amazing. Yeah. So what is your specific role, and what drew you into financial planning?
1: So my role at PW Harvey, I'm a certified financial planner.
0: Wonderful.
1: That basically just means that I went to varsity for financial planning, and then I put myself through a very difficult exam. So,
0: but you made it, and yeah, you are.
1: Here I am. So anyway, so I love financial planning.
0: Oh,
1: in
0: great.
1: The beginning, it was very much, I mean, at school, I had no idea what I wanted to do. I really had no
0: idea.
1: But
0: how do you when you're that young anyway?
1: Well, that's the thing.
0: Yeah.
1: So my dad ended up taking me to some open days at Nelson Mandela University.
0: Okay.
1: And I chatted to someone who was talking about financial planning, and he was just so passionate.
0: Yeah.
1: And I thought, wow, this is something that's really cool.
0: Yes.
1: And
0: lovely.
1: Then in high school, business studies, our teacher said to us, oh, you know, this boring section up next, it's so long and boring, investments and insurance. And she started teaching it, and I was like, this is not boring. This is so cool.
0: Oh, man. It's so awesome. You know, it's so awesome. I always say, stay in your own lane.
1: Yes.
0: I am rubbish with figures. I am rubbish with admin. I am a creative, and, you know, my mind is always going at 400 Ks an hour type thing, you know. So that's just not for me, but it's so, we so appreciate people like you, because I need someone like you.
1: Good.
0: To do my finances, you know what I'm saying? So brilliant. Just love that you're so passionate about what you do. So what does your day-to-day look like, Courtney?
1: So day-to-day, every day is different. I think that's what I love so much. You know, I sit with clients, I really want to understand the full picture.
0: Of course.
1: You know, the family dynamics, business interests, assets, liabilities, goals, concerns, all of those types of things.
0: Right.
1: And then now we have all of this information, but what do we do with it? We have to structure a plan for them.
0: Yes.
1: You know, and it's really, that's why we like holistic planning, because you know, your estate plan needs to work with your investment plan, which needs to work with your retirement plan, and you know, your tax planning and all of that, it kind of works hand in hand. And we want to build that puzzle for you.
0: Lovely. And that would obviously also include your will. Very, very important.
1: Very important. Wills are part of estate planning, but it is a small part of estate planning.
0: Sure.
1: But again, it's actually one of the most important documents you'll ever sign in your life.
0: And what sort of mistakes do you see people doing when drafting and updating rules, etc.? This is very important, people.
1: Yeah, it is. It really is. And I think the most important thing that we've noticed is just that people don't have a will.
0: Yes, it's just terrible.
1: It's you know, and people think, you know, oh, I'm too young, I don't have enough assets, rules are only for the wealthy, that's 100% not the case.
0: Right,
1: you know?
0: Yes.
1: You know, one of the biggest things, I think, especially for the listeners who have young families, you know, you nominate your guardians in your will.
0: Yes.
1: So who do you want to look after your children, you know? And without a will, it's not just, well, where does all of your stuff go? You know, it's who's your executor?
0: Yes.
1: Is there a trust that needs to be in place?
0: Yes.
1: You know, who looks after your children? There are so many important factors that you have to consider.
0: I think a very important question as well to ask is, what actually happens if you pass away and you don't have a will?
1: You know, that is such an important question.
0: Mm-hmm.
1: So in South Africa, when someone passes away without a valid will, they're called, or it's said to have died intestate.
0: Okay.
1: Which basically means that the estate is distributed according to the Intestate Succession Act rather than what you want. So you're having law govern where your assets
0: delay
1: go.
0: Stuff, right?
1: Oh, my word. It causes huge delays.
0: Okay.
1: And not only that, but it won't necessarily align with what you would have wanted, you know? It can create so many complications, and especially in cases where there's dependents or minor children, unmarried partners, blended families, things
0: like that. Of course,
1: yes. So,
0: it doesn't cost a lot of money to have a will drawn up.
1: No, so at PW Harvey, we actually draft wills for free for you.
0: Wonderful.
1: Because we do believe, again, we are in the business for helping people, and we do believe that it is the most important document that you'll ever sign.
0: Awesome. That's great. I agree 100%. Get your will done. Contact Courtney. All right. So how does estate liquidity help prevent financial strain on families, Courtney?
1: So I think that's also a wonderful question, and I think it's one of the biggest problems that we see. But let's first address, what is estate liquidity? What does that mean?
0: Yes.
1: So estate liquidity is basically, you know, will your estate be able to afford to, you know, pay your beneficiaries? Will it afford to pay the costs that are involved? Unfortunately, there's even costs involved with dying. So
0: Oh yes.
1: You know,
0: are.
1: So will they be able to afford that? You know, are the liabilities more than what the assets are? Are you going to have to sell assets in order just to, you know, to pay all the costs in the estate? And, you know, that can be a huge problem, especially when you consider, you know, you've lived in this family home, you leave your partner and your child after you've passed, and now there's not a liquidity in the estate. What happens? You have to sell the home. And I mean, that's already, it's such a traumatic time. It's not something that we want to do.
0: Yes, absolutely. We're having such an important conversation today with Courtney from PW Harvey. I hope that you're all listening, and of course we're going to be passing on all those details. If you don't catch them, you're welcome to give us a call, and I suggest that you get hold of them so that you guys can get your wills and your estates all sorted up. So tell us, what role do trusts, guardianship provisions, or beneficiary nominations play?
1: So I think, again, everyone is so different, and beneficiary nominations, that really involves everybody. Not everyone needs a trust.
0: But
1: it's basically just making sure that your estate plan works effectively, and just protects the people that you care about. So, you know, trusts can be so useful for protecting assets and managing wealth for beneficiaries, you know, like minor children or dependents who may not be financially ready to manage their inheritance themselves.
0: Right.
1: Whereas guardianship provisions in a will, it's so important for young children. I mean, as we were discussing, it allows you to nominate who are you going to leave your children with if something happens
0: to
1: you.
0: That's so important.
1: Exactly. I mean, that's your most precious asset, you know.
0: Absolutely. So we're going to move on to business perspective and relocation now, Courtney. So PW Harvey & Co. moved. Okay, we've already already spoken about that from Klebecha. Mm-hmm. I still battle with it. I still got to get my head around the whole Klebecha.
1: The GQ.
0: But you've already given those, and of course it was all about relocating, etc. Maybe we can just go backtrack one second and just ask what misconceptions exist about estate duty or taxes.
1: So first, just to say that, so we haven't moved from Klebecha.
0: You've opened another branch.
1: Yes,
0: I'm so,
1: we've
0: so sorry.
1: Expanded.
0: Wonderful.
1: Yeah, I know. So if anyone is wondering in PE, no, office is still there. It's still well established.
0: If you are listening from PE, yeah, that would be wonderful.
1: Exactly.
0: Yeah.
1: So misconceptions about estate duty and taxes. I think the biggest one is probably that it only affects the extremely wealthy.
0: Yeah, yeah.
1: And I think people underestimate the value of their estates once your property, investments, life cover, and all of your other assets are added together.
0: Mm-hmm.
1: You know, another misconception or misunderstanding is actually just that having a will will automatically reduce your estate duty, which mm-hmm. is not the case. You know, that's why wills work hand in hand with estate planning.
0: Yes, wonderful. And then just on your guys' relocation, I think if we can just clarify, are there any differences in financial planning needs between the two cities? I think that's a very important question to
1: raise. Yeah, I think so too. And I think, you know, we're still very new to the garden route.
0: Mm-hmm.
1: But I think the biggest thing is that each person is so different.
0: Yes.
1: So it's such a tough question to answer in a way of, you know, it's one of the things that I love so much about my job. Every day is a new challenge.
0: Yes.
1: It's just the approach always remains the same, regardless of the location. And it's holistic financial planning tailored to the individual.
0: Wonderful.
1: So it's every client's circumstances, goals, and priorities are so unique.
0: Yes.
1: And that ultimately shapes the advice that we provide.
0: Wonderful. Oh, this has been so informative.
1: I'm so glad.
0: Okay. So closing up, finishing up, my friend, what is the key takeaway about estate planning and wills?
1: So I think if you have to take one thing from this whole conversation is to get a will in place.
0: Amen.
1: It is so important, you know, having a valid will,
0: yes.
1: Not only for later in life, mm-hmm. Or for wealthy individuals. It's an essential tool for protecting the people that you care about the most.
0: Wonderful. And very lastly, importantly, how do we get hold of you so that you can sort out all the admin that we don't like to do?
1: Exactly. So all of that, that's what I love doing.
0: Wonderful.
1: So, you know, come and visit us. We're at 91 York Street.
0: Yes.
1: We're in the same building as the GBS Mutual Bank.
0: Mm-hmm.
1: Pop in for a cup of coffee. You can go to the PW Harvey & Co. website, mm-hmm. and you can set up a meeting with us. Or you can just email me at courtney@pwharvey.co.za.
0: Wonderful. Courtney, thank you so, so very much for your time, and thank you for this very informative and I think very, very important subject that a lot of us tend to put on the back burner. I know that when hubby and I have got all those things in place, and but mm-hmm. sometimes you need to have those hard conversations, and I actually get emotional because you like you don't want to do it because you almost don't want to talk about it because you're thinking
1: exactly.
0: about, okay, but that's if the person dies. Mm-hmm. But it is important mm-hmm. that you have the conversation. And for those of you who didn't catch all the details of Courtney and the PW Harvey branch here in George, please, you're welcome to call us at our office 044-874-5085 or WhatsApp us on 060-505-2693, and we will send you to the lovely Courtney and her colleagues, and they will help you.
1: We will.
0: Wonderful. Courtney, thank you so much once again.
1: Thank you so much for having me. It's been an honor.
0: Great. Bless you and have a great day. Thank you.

The time is 8 o'clock for Eden FM News. I am Lynn Clutie. A very good morning to you. Three people have been shot and killed in Franschhoek in the Cape Winelands. The shootings took place on Sunday morning. Western Cape spokesperson Novella Potelwa says two people were wounded. She says two armed men opened fire at a premises in Groendal and no arrests have been made. Potelwa says provincial serious violent crime detective have launched a manhunt for two gunmen believed to be behind a shooting incident. She says the motive for the incident is the subject of a police investigation that is currently underway. And Western Cape Minister of Police Oversight and Community Safety, Andrew Murray, has condemned the shooting incident that claimed the lives of four people and a 7-year-old child wounded in Westbank on Saturday. According to police, the incident occurred in Strandveld Street, Westbank. The victims, who include three women and one man, were declared deceased on the scene. The child was transported to a nearby medical facility for medical treatment. Maria says this loss of life is absolutely senseless. She says she is outraged that a young child has yet been caught in the crossfire of this senseless violence. The Western Cape Mobility Department has welcomed a recent report from Road Traffic Management Corporation confirming a decline in fraudulent learner license passes following the introduction of a computerized learner's license testing system. It has almost been a year since the province's CLLT system was launched by Western Cape MEC of Mobility, Isaac Sukelu, at the Beaufort West Driving License Testing Centre. Since then, the system has been rolled out across all rural testing centres. Seleku says the CLLT system reduces opportunities for corruption by eliminating human intervention and generating randomised questions directly through the National Traffic Information System. Northwest businessman Brown Mahotsi will appear in the Johannesburg Magistrates Court today for defeating the ends of justice. Mahotsi was arrested on Friday. The arrest emanates from an alleged assassination attempt in Vosloorus last November. Mahotsi claimed that someone attempted to kill him. An assassination attempt is now accused of staging. The arrest was executed by a police multidisciplinary team soon after he had concluded his testimony before the Madlanga Commission of Inquiry. Brown Mahotsi's lawyer, Marku William Sekhata, said they were ambushed by police and that they were not aware that Brown would be arrested. And finally, the financial indicators. A short while ago, the rand traded against the US dollar at 16 rand and 51 cents, the euro at 19 rand 39 cents, the British pound at 22 rand and 35 cents. Gold is selling at $4,693.01 a fine ounce. Brent crude oil, $106.71 a barrel. And a Bitcoin will cost you $80,627.47. And your weather for today in Oudtshoorn-Driss, Düsseldorp, we are looking at a minimum of 10 and a high of 19. Your coastal areas, which is us, George, Mossel Bay, Wilderness, Knysna, Sedgefield, Plettenberg Bay, 13 and 19. Albertinia, Riversdale and Heidelberg, 13, 20. Kanalans aside, Carletsdorp, Ladysmith and Zoar, partly cloudy with a low of 11 and a high of 20. Swillendam, 12 and 18, also cloudy. And last but certainly not least, we have Uniondale with 11 and 19. I'm Lynn Clutie and this was your news at 8 p.m.

Scooter. Lekker song to wake us up, keep us company on the way to work this morning. It is Lynn Pooty behind the mic on your Eden FM Rise and Shine Breakfast Show. Are you awake? Are you ready for the week, people? I trust that you enjoyed the very informative interview that we had with the lovely Courtney from PW Harvey, who have expanded and moved to our beautiful area because obviously we live in a beautiful area. And, you know, they see the potential and they want to come and help the people. So, yeah, if you are needing financial planning, if you are needing a will, any kind of advice pertaining to that, please, you can go onto their website or you can call us here at the office, 044-874-5085, and we will direct you to them.

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Katrina and the Waves keeping us company here on Eden FM. Walking on sunshine. Are you walking on sunshine this morning? I can't see. I'm trying to see. What does it look like out there? I believe we have got some weather coming our way, a little bit of rain coming our way. But nonetheless, you are tuned in to Eden FM. This is Lynn Clutie. It's my first day flying solo, and we've had minimal casualties, people. It was lekker to be behind. I missed my Mikey a little bit, old Jason Stanley, but you know what, it's lekker to be behind the mic and to be doing my own thing and to really come here and let's see how we can spice things up on the show. Let's see how we can, or at least how I can put my stamp on the show and just really keep you moving and grooving in the morning. Well, some people are not morning people. As you can clearly hear, I am a morning person. I wake up, I jump out of bed. It's crazy, I know. I've just got copious amounts of energy. Don't be too impressed, because normally around about 12 o'clock, 1 o'clock in the afternoon, my battery starts going low. And then, of course, in order for me to wake up at 4 o'clock in the morning, I'm going to bed very early at night as well. But sure, nevertheless, it's lekker for me to come and bring the energy and just get you guys lekker vumad up for the week, hey? So, I'm going to be in the hot seat in the next few minutes. My boss, Monet Peterson, who is the station manager, is going to be interviewing me. So, I'm super excited about that. I wonder what he's going to ask me. You're going to have to stay tuned and hear what my boss, Monet Peterson, is going to be asking me coming up in the next few minutes.

0: Hiszek!
1: That was Opus, Life is Life, a cool, awesome, a oldie but a goodie from the 80s. You know, you're gonna notice music's going to change a little bit in the breakfast show. We want to keep you spicy and wake, like awake in the morning. And yeah, so I am a muso and I like all kinds of music. And so we're gonna bring it. We're going to bring all the tunes. And we also want to hear your feedback. So let us know what you think. What kinds of funky tunes can you suggest that we play in the morning? What are your favorites that get the blood pumping and those that are driving to work in the morning awake? Do we have Mr. Peterson? I can't hear you, Mr. Peterson. What's going on?
2: Good morning. Good morning. Good morning. Can you hear me?
1: I can hear you. Hello. Good morning.
2: I hear you loud and clear.
1: Wonderful. Right? Wonderful. How are you doing today?
2: Early bird. Early bird. Busy, busy, busy lady this morning.
1: Lovely. Yeah. You know, the other day I interviewed someone and I loved what he said. You know, we know the saying. It says, the early bird catches the worm. And he said, the early bird catches the biggest worm. And I love that because that's me. I'm the early bird. I've got all the energy. But you know what? I'm just going to sit back now and I'm going to be interviewed by you. I'm a little bit nervous.
2: Yes,
1: I'm worried what you're going to ask me.
2: Yes, no. I thought I would just like formally introduce you to our listeners.
1: Lovely.
2: Hello. Yes, can you hear me?
1: I can. Yes, can you hear me?
2: Okay,
1: splendid. Lovely. Awesome.
2: Lynn, yes, I've never got the chance. Your first 2 weeks were very much training weeks. And yes. Thank you so much to Jason.
1: Yes.
2: That, as you said, you held your hand.
1: He
2: helped you to,
1: to
2: press the right buttons and keep the aeroplane on air.
1: That's right.
2: The mixing console there looks very much like an aeroplane.
1: It does. It really does, people. It can be very intimidating.
2: can be, but you've done a splendid job.
1: Thank
2: I think
1: you.
2: From the middle of last week, you started to sort of drive the aeroplane.
1: I did.
2: And today was your first solo day.
1: Yes.
2: As you said, no major hiccups. Here and there, we had a thing with our technical, because it's a technical world.
1: Yes, it is.
2: But that we'll sort out as we go along.
1: That's
2: so that
1: right.
2: It can be a smooth, as you say, smooth, energetic, engaging, funky, powerful, the fat worm breakfast show, right?
1: Amen. Amen. So what do you want to ask
2: me? I want to sort of I want us to introduce you properly to the listeners of Eden FM. You have your roots here in the Southern Cape.
1: I do.
2: I believe there's family of you that stays here or stayed here in the Southern Cape.
1: So my dad grew up in Grootbrak, Monet. And that's right, yeah. And so my grandparents with his sisters went on to marry and move to Oudtshoorn, where you are. And yeah, they were there for many years. So I've got a couple of cousins and so on that still live in the Oudtshoorn area. I've got some family in Hartenbos as well. So coming to George was like full circle for me. It was like coming home, you know. You have all these preconceived ideas. You know how we do that. we think we know how things are going to be. We know.
2: Always part of us.
1: Yeah. We know without a doubt that God opened the door for us to come to George. And one day I will share. It's a little bit of a longer testimony. But
2: yeah, no. That we'll definitely share. You'll share that with us as we go along. But I wanted you not. You've not been born here in the Southern
1: No,
2: Cape.
1: I was born.
2: Where were you born?
1: I was born in Gqeberha.
2: Okay. In Gqeberha.
1: That's right. Yeah.
2: Okay, in Afrikaans, you know, the lekker baai waar die wind so waai.
1: Well, listen, let's not talk about wind because, yeah, daar was baie wind hierso last week, né?
2: We had our dose, our proper dose of the wind.
1: We
2: and thank
1: did.
2: You, as you said this morning, thank
1: we
2: you
1: did.
2: To everyone that's been helping with all the clean up and getting our beautiful area just as beautiful as it is. As we say, we are staying in paradise. That's
1: Amen.
2: Why we say Eden FM is your voice in paradise.
1: Yes.
2: You so tell us you were born in Gqeberha, then you grew up there.
1: That's right.
2: Where did you go to school? Are you one of many children? Are you the only sibling?
1: The youngest.
2: Just a little bit about your personal life.
1: You know, I think the reason why I talk so much and that I've got such a groot bek is because I'm the youngest of four. And when you're the youngest of four, then you, if you don't like force your way in there, you know, then you don't get hurt, you know. So you kind of need to. So yeah, so youngest of four, and my family, my brother actually lives in Kilfinia, my other brother in stop saying husband, Lynn. Sorry, man. I've got my husband on my brain.
2: Your husband
1: this morning.
2: Would like it.
1: Oh, he does. Yeah. So my brother's a farmer in Kilfinia, and then I've got my other brother who's a businessman in PE. And so yeah, I grew up in PE. I lived in Joburg for a couple of years, and being the kind of, you know, energetic person that I am at the time when I was much younger, I really enjoyed it because it was fast paced and it was great. And you know, for most of my life, I have been behind some or other microphone, not necessarily in radio, but I believe that everything that I did in my life in terms of entertainment, because I've just from the age of like when I could start talking, I started singing, and so I've been, you know, in entertainment. I've been performing, doing shows, doing plays, doing things like that my whole life. And I think that that was really a fantastic training ground for me to become familiar with, you know, speaking on a microphone, just having that confidence, having that boldness. And so when I transitioned into radio, after I was actually retrenched after COVID, because I mean, I know I'm not the only one. There were many people that were retrenched over that time. And because
2: it was a horrific time that the country and the world had. So after school, you know, being at school, I mean, a lot of things happen there. But your life, your professional life, actually only starts after school.
1: That's right, yes.
2: So after you finished matric, what happened? In what industry did you start working?
1: I sang in a band, baby.
2: In a band?
1: Yes, no.
2: Starting
1: was
2: a band, baby.
1: I started working straight away after school. Monet, that's just what we had to do then. But I was just, I've always been involved in music, and so some or other way, so I sang in a band, and I thought it was the best thing ever. And sort of that's
2: where does the love for music come from?
1: You know, my entire family is quite musical. Out of the four kids that we are, I'm the one that's got the voice and the ability to play the piano. Really being blessed, the Lord blessed me with ability to play by ear. For those of you that don't know what that means, I don't read music, so I just know how to play. It's really weird, I know it sounds, but I can just play.
2: No, that's a powerful talent.
1: Yeah. So as I said, just being involved. I've, you know, my business life. I did the corporate thing for my entire life, and I'm not going to go through every single job that I had, but for the last corporate position that I had, I was the regional manager for CompuTicket for 15 years. And so I met with a lot of artists, a lot of celebrities, and, you know, we did all the shows, all the big box offices at the massive events. I specifically looked after the Eastern Cape, but even as far as and, you know, Kaka and Car, we had to get the guys ready for the box office and all of that as well. So there's a lot of work that goes into that. But there was always something in me, Jason. Monet, sorry. I've got Jason on the brain now as well because he's been in the studio. But
2: don't you worry. There's too much men in your life now.
1: Oh, my goodness.
2: Too many men.
1: I'm telling you. That was my background, but I always felt that there was something more. I always felt that there was something more. And so when I got retrenched, Monet, I said, God, now what? You know, at that stage, I was 47. I was like, what am I going to do? There's so many other people in the same boat that I'm in. And I really felt the Lord say to me, do not go back into corporate. Now, even though corporate was good to me, I learned a lot about life and business and all kinds of things when I did it. It was never my passion. You know, and so, you know, I ended up this is how I ended up on radio. I'm also a voiceover artist, and so somewhere along the line, you've probably heard my on spa ads and things like that. You've heard my voice, and so that's how I got into radio. Also, cutting my teeth in community radio with Kingfisher in Port Elizabeth, and so when I got behind the mic after I was trained and at Kingfisher, and they offered me my own show, I felt like every fiber in my being came alive. It was like, Jesus, this is what I'm born to do right now, you know. And I just couldn't have never have dreamt that I would have the opportunity to become a radio presenter at that stage in my life. So yeah.
2: So you cut your teeth with Kingfisher. Kingfisher is a Christian community station, if
1: that's
2: I'm correct.
1: That's right. Yes, it is. Yes.
2: Broadcasting in Port Elizabeth and surrounding areas.
1: That's right, yes.
2: So then you said when you became involved with radio, it was like hand in glove.
1: Absolutely.
2: And as I always say, when the buck of radio bites you,
1: yep,
2: it sort of never leaves you.
1: Yep.
2: So tell us about your experience at Kingfisher.
1: It was absolutely...
2: What show did you do?
1: I did a breakfast show, but then I also stood in on... So I had a breakfast show on a Saturday morning, and then I did... Because, you know how it is in radio, you need stand-ins for people get sick and people go and leave and all of that kind of thing. And so what was wonderful for me, Monet, was the fact that I was able to stand in on every single daytime show. And then even for the one time, did up to 2 months on the one show. So that was incredible experience for me, because I got to interview everybody from politicians to people giving their testimonies to... just, you know, business, obviously people coming and, you know, doing ads with the station and interviewing them. It was a really, really, it's exciting being on radio. It really is. It's alive, it's vibrant, you know, and...
2: It's a dynamic industry.
1: It is.
2: Not any day is the same than the previous day, and it's not going to be the same as the following day.
1: That's right.
2: And that's the power of radio, and the fact that you make a connection.
1: Yes.
2: And I think that is the best thing. The fact that you make the connection with your listeners, with your guests, and you've been artistic. I would believe that was like a wonderful time in your life when the radio got a hold of you.
1: Absolutely. Yeah, no, I thrived. And it you know, it sounds like I'm bragging, but it's not a bragging thing. I just feel that everything that I did in my life honestly prepared me for radio, you know. So it was an easy transition for me, which was fantastic, you know. And I thoroughly, thoroughly enjoyed it. And then my husband got transferred to George.
2: Yeah. So then you had to move away from radio for some time.
1: I was very sad.
2: You had to come to George.
1: Yes, I was very, very sad, because I mean, it was just a career that I was getting into. I was really sort of like finding my way so nicely. And then, you know, my husband got, you know, moved to George. But also, we knew that God was going to move us. And so I was at peace with that. It wasn't like like bitterness or anything like that. I was like, God, I trust you. I've got history with you, Lord. You've never let me down before. So I know that you've got something for me when we get there. And you know, it was a long year. We arrived 1st of April last year. And it's been a long year, but there have been times, and I'm going to be blunt and honest with the listeners, as that's what you're always going to get from me, is real. There were times where I cried before the Lord, and I said, God, what am I going to do? Am I still, like, you know, I almost felt like I was, you know, in Afrikaans, they say, yes, stui met die Here. Like, I was wrestling, because I was going, Lord, you gave me a glimpse of radio. I was on for 2 years, and then, you know, now is it over? Please just let me know, so that in my heart, I can settle that it's done, you know. And in this year that I've been here, not only have I gone from being a newbie to being a local, getting to know God knows what he's doing, Monet, you know, like, so now I'm not just coming from fresh from another region straight into here and pretending like I know what's going on in the garden route. I've had a wonderful year to be able to really get entrenched in the community, in a church, get, you know, build relationships with people, explore the gorgeous, gorgeous Garden Route that we live in. And so now I can come on air and I can go, I'm a local now, you know, and it's so lekker.
2: Yes, we're almost running out of time.
1: Yes,
2: I only have two
1: are.
2: Questions left for you, Lynn. The one is, I hear you refer to God a lot.
1: I do.
2: He's obviously the most important part in your life.
1: Yes.
2: I know it's obviously not fair, but if you can tell me about your relationship with God in 1 minute.
1: In 1 minute, amazing grace. I was lost and now I'm found. I was very lost. I used to be an alcoholic at one stage, Monet. I was not the woman that you know today, and the Lord completely turned my life inside out and upside down. And at my very core, as much as I'm a radio presenter and a wife and a mom and a sister and a friend and all of those things, at my core, first and foremost, I'm a daughter of the King, and I will forever and ever be passionate about Jesus and shout it from the rooftops, because he is our redeemer, he is our everything, and he's my everything.
2: Splendid.
1: Yeah.
2: So now my final question: what do you bring to Eden FM? What do you bring to the breakfast show?
1: Have you not even noticed yet?
2: I want you to say it out loud.
1: Yeah, I'm excited to bring an energy. I think a breakfast show is the perfect opportunity to really just get people engaged, get people informed. You know, people are in their cars, they're driving to work, they're dropping off their kids at school, they're going to gym, whatever it may be, they're in their cars, maybe they're at home making breakfast and they've got their radios playing in the background. I want to keep you informed. I want to play funky music to wake you up in the morning. There's nothing like to be, you know, to get pepped up. It's lekker, you know. I want to have, you know, definitely we're going to bring some interesting, I've got lots and lots of ideas, you know, Monet, I've spoken to you, but in a nutshell, we're going to keep it very funky, we're going to keep it alive, we're going to keep it full of spunk, and we're going to keep you informed and have some great, great interviews on in the mornings.
2: Just a final question. The Southern Cape Garden Route, a lot of the listeners are very much Afrikaans.
1: Yes.
2: You're English lady.
1: How
2: do you think are you going to overcome that? I don't think it's a challenge.
1: No.
2: But just the change.
1: You know, I don't really see it so much as an obstacle. I can speak a bit of broken Afrikaans, and I know and I pray that the listeners will have grace with me. So if they don't mind a bit of mingles, then that's how we're gonna roll around, yeah. but I'll find my way.
2: You perfectly understand,
1: totally.
2: Understand Afrikaans.
1: 100%.
2: And you would like to engage. Yeah, Lynn, we're excited about what you're going to bring to the station. Thank you for being available and involved.
1: Yes.
2: And we trust that we're going to have a splendid time on air. So the listeners must get to know Lynn Clutie better and better every day as we go along.
1: Amen. Thank you. Thank you, boss. That was lekker, man. I've never been interviewed by my boss on air before. That was very, very cool. It was awesome. Thank you.
2: Splendid. Thanks for the chat, and speak soon. Bye-bye.
1: Okay, bye.
0: God is die antwoord in enige situasie en omstandigheid en antwoord nog steeds. Gebed skakel elke Sondag aand in tussen 8 en 10 op u gunsteling en nommer 1 gemeenskapsradio in die Weskaap, Eden FM, u stem in die paradys vir die program Die Gloria Gebedsversoeke program. Die enigste lig op die toekoms is gebed en geloof in God. Die Here is ons enigste ware helper. Mag die Here u ryklik seën. Vir enige navraag skakel die anker van die program Pastor John Plaatjes JP by 082-437-2099 of Pastor Dion Ewerts by 078-268-0739.

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A very good morning. The time is 10:30. I'm Sebastian Coleridge with your news headlines. Good day. According to the newspaper, ESO's family is facing a double tragedy while they was about to bury their grandmother. They're also mourning a cousin who was murdered just hours before the funeral Sunday morning. And the Democratic Alliance in the Western Cape says the province achieved a 97% measles rubella vaccination rate for children under one during the 2025-26 financial year, far exceeding the 71% target. And Monday marks a key turning point for the Western Cape High Court as the defense in the trial of alleged Cape Town underworld figure Nafees Modak is expected to present its case. And Ebola outbreak has been declared a state of emergency after health authorities reported a sharp increase in confirmed cases and deaths. And finally, the DHL Stormers defeat to Cardiff in the final round of the URC has shifted the playoff landscape, strengthening Leinster's position as title favourites. That and your financial indicators all will follow at about 11 o'clock when we give you that complete bulletin at 11. For UNFM News, I'm Sebastian Coleridge, and with that being said, let's cross back to our Oats Own studio where Julien Verosa McKeer is ready with The Country Show.

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0: The time is 11 o'clock. I'm Sebastian Koldries with your news. Good day. According to Sun newspaper, ESO family is facing a double tragedy while they was about to bury their grandmother. They're also mourning the cousin who was murdered just before the funeral Sunday morning. A community leader says the incident follows four murders that already occurred in Ochun last month, and that the town is once again confronted with new killing. He warns that the ongoing violence is deeply unsettling for residents and that the urgent intervention is needed to prevent further bloodshed. The Democratic Alliance in the Western Cape says the province achieved a 97% measles rubella vaccination rate for children under one during the 2025-26 financial year, far exceeding the 71% target. The Department of Health and Wellness attributes the strong immunization programs, outreach efforts, and national vaccination campaigns in 2023-25, during which nearly 700,000 and 1,320 children were vaccinated respectively. Almost 40,000 additional individuals were vaccinated in high-risk areas despite challenges such as misinformation and access barriers. The province continues to prioritize prevention, preventative health care and child wellness.
1: The Democratic Alliance in the Western Cape welcomes the achievement of a 97% measles rubella vaccination rate for children under 1 year old during the 2025-2026 financial year. This reflects the province's strong commitment to protecting children through immunization programs, outreach campaigns, and community healthcare services. We encourage all parents and caregivers to ensure that children receive their routine vaccinations on time to help prevent future outbreaks and keep our communities safe.
0: Today, Monday, marks the key turning point in the Western Cape High Court as the defense in the trial of alleged Cape Town underworld figure Nafees Modak is expected to present its case. The proceedings follow extensive evidence led by the state in a complex matter involving organized crime allegations. The defense submissions will determine how the trial progresses and what issues will be contested further. The court is preparing a detailed argument as the matter enters a critical phase in what is becoming one of the province's most closely watched criminal watch trials. Ebola outbreak has been declared as a state of emergency after health authorities reported a sharp increase in confirmed cases of deaths. Emergency teams have now been deployed to speed up contact tracing, isolate affected areas, and strengthen treatment units. The government says the declaration is necessary to mobilize resources more quickly and activate international support. Communities have been urged to follow strict health measures, including the immediate reporting of the symptoms. Authorities warn that the situation is still developing and for further intervention may be required. And on a local South African note, the DHL Stormers defeated Cardiff in the final round of the URC has shifted the playoff landscape, strengthening Leinster's position as title favourites. The result means that Leinster avoided travelling for a potential semi-final, will instead host at the Ivy Viva Stadium. They are traditionally strong. Their quarterfinals against the Lions also allows them to rest key players after the Champions Cup final. The Stormers now face a tougher prospect of travelling to Dublin should they progress, while the Bulls may see an opening depending on the results in Glasgow and Connacht's form. And with that being said, a quick look at your financial indicators this morning. A short while ago, the Rand traded against the US dollar at 16.51 cents, the euro at 19.39, the British pound at 22.35 cents, and gold is selling at $4,693.01 a fine ounce. Brent crude is $106.71 a barrel, and Bitcoin is currently trading at $80,627.47. This is the end of your news bulletin compiled by the NFM News team. Stay tuned, your weather report follows shortly.

Very good morning and welcome back. A look at your weather report for the West North and, for the Southern Cape for this morning. The 19th of May 2026, outside on the Rust and days don't minimum of 13 and a max of 18 degrees with cloudy weather conditions. George Mossaby, Wilderness Neisner, Sedgefield and Bladenburg Bay 14 and 18 with cloudy conditions. Albertina, Liverton, Heidelberg 14 and 19 with cloudy conditions. Carlisle, Ladysmith and Zoa 12 and 18 with cloudy conditions. Swellendam Dam 12 and a max of 17 with cloudy conditions. Uniondale 12 and a max of 15 can be expected with cloudy conditions. 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You can visit their website for more information at www.saweatherservice.co.za. And if you can hear in the background, let's join our good friend and colleague, Julian Fellows and Makir, back in our Outzone studios.

Every year, the National Sea Rescue Institute saves the lives of children just like me. 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

0: Ebethele insimbi yeshumi nambini uphulaphu le-Eden FM ndingusinazo golwa nendaba molweni mawethu. 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
1: The road between Olton and the Kango Caves remains closed following a significant rockfall. While the Western Cape Department of Infrastructure is making progress, clearing debris immediately could trigger secondary rockfalls. Specialist road teams must first stabilize the mountainside, meaning a definitive timeline for reopening cannot be confirmed yet. Motorists traveling to the Kango Caves must use the alternative gravel route via the MR-363 towards Carlisle, turning off towards the full school in Mighty Sophia, and are urged to drive slowly and with caution. The department thanks residents, businesses and visitors for the patience during this critical safety work.
0: Amagqwetha walowo utyholwa ngokuba ngungqondo-ngqondo wolwaphulo-mthetho uNafez Modak kliniki yokubanike icala labo kwinkundla ephakamileyo yaseNtshona Koloni namhlanje okulandela ubungqini obukhokhelwe ngumbuso kwimiba yebandakanye yezitsholo zolwaphulo-mthetho olucwangcisiweyo. 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
2: The Democratic Alliance in the Western Cape welcomes the achievement of a 97% measles rubella vaccination rate for children under 1 year old during the 2025-2026 financial year. This reflects the province's strong commitment to protecting children through immunization programs, outreach campaigns, and community healthcare services. 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
0: Imali kezezimali randi 16 rand 62 cents, idola yasemelika ibe 19 rand 35 cents, kwiEuro iponti yaseBritane 22 rand 24 cents, igolide ethengisa nge $4,554.92 ounce ecoliweyo olikwadi yohlobo lwakwabrand $105.63 omphanda. 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
1: 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Dis mos die Highway Fishery specialiteit, of course, die lekkerste vis en chips in George.
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1: Highway Fisheries is geleë in Nelson Mandela Boulevard, die ou Sandkraalweg.
0: Dis nou lekker en gerieflik. Kan ek bestellings plaas?
1: Ja, jy kan. Skakel jou aan. Wag, hier is sy nommer. 083-710-7983.
2: Highway Fisheries vir die lekkerste vis en chips in George.
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All right, so welcome back, my dear, to your voice in paradise. Goodness, starting it off with Ishmael with Afulingile Amasango. 15 minutes past the hour of 12 o'clock. A very good afternoon and welcome back. Welcome to the Midday Connection, all right? That is what we do this time of the day between Mondays and, Fridays, yes, throughout the week. Between 12 and 2, it's time to be connected right here during midday. On your favorite radio station, which is Eden FM, your voice in paradise. So if you just joined us, a very good afternoon to you, and also welcome to you and yours, you know, yeah, welcome to the show. Big shout out to Julian Feroza Makir and the team, obviously, starting the breakfast this morning with a brand new presenter. Then Carpe Diem also doing their thing, you know, right from Otsuan. Yes, big shout out to you, Julian, getting up early in the morning. Hey, it's not a joke, but it's been done. Well done to you. And it is this time of the day, you know, where you get your chance to spend some good quality time with yours truly, you know. And talking about that, let me tell you about something very interesting, you know. The Western Cape Government, or Western Cape Department of Social Development, is calling on the residents to become safety parents to provide temporary emergency care to children in crisis. 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Become a safety parent. Well, there you have it. Become a safety parent. Interesting one. Think about it. Yes, do your research, you know. Brilliant. Brilliant. Remember now the number 060-505-2693, where you can engage with us, you know. Yes, right here on your number one. And also big shout out to our good friend, yes, Snazo Guba, gave

I want to wait to start your Monday, you know. Yes, with that song, Fulenkile. Goodness, man, what a song. What a song. Yeah, I know there's a couple of them, you know, that really makes your day, you know. Yeah, there's a couple of them. I don't know if you're familiar with them, you know. Yeah, but let me know, what would that song be that you like that would make your Monday, you know, to make it something worth your while? Let me know. On 060-505-2693. I will definitely choose about two, you know. Yeah, I'll choose two. And we're going to be playing out with those two. So let me know, 060-505-2693. What would that song be that would make your Monday, you know? Let me know. Write you on our WhatsApp line and we'll think about it. Not think about it. I promise you I'll play that song. I'm going to take two. I'm going to take two listeners' choice. Yeah, closing off the show. A little bit later with that one, right? Welcome to it.

0: in me.
1: All right, there you have it. I still got a lot of fight left in me. What a good song, you know, starting it off and getting you onto that, you know, that mood, you know. Yeah, brilliant stuff. Yeah, I got a lot of stuff, still more to come right here on Your Voice in Paradise. Bit of One Direction, story of my life, you know, that's also coming up. So yeah, take a bow, you know. Yeah, we're making it happen. One Direction, right here on Your Voice in Paradise, right here on the Midday Connection.

One Direction, right here, your voice in paradise, taking you back to an awesome era there. Story of my life. Goodness. Yeah, we can cope with that, you know. I bet you there's a lot of people that can relate to that song, the story of my life. And you know what? We're also going to be getting ourselves ready for the news headlines coming up. Well, that's coming up in a bit. But I've got a song, a song of hope. It's done by Zui. You know, it's a beautiful song, I must say. If you haven't heard this one before, must play this one. It's one of those songs that you cannot do without, you know. Story of my life. Song of hope. How better, man. It goes out to Mr. Milando, Alistair Milando. I know you're crazy about this one.

Song of Hope, that's what they call that one, you know, Song of Hope. Goodness, man, it's a beautiful song. It's released by DJ Mareko, featuring Niwi on this one. Hey, what a song. And then talking about, great songs, here there's one in the background there. Quite an instrumental version. Blessed Assurance, man. loving it, Jolien. Thank you so much. Jolien says she's ready with your news headlines right here on Hidden FM.

0: Every year, the National Sea Rescue Institute saves the lives of children just like me. 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
1: You've been called for great things. Every Sunday between 1 and 2 with Rian James, chosen for greatness. Take it, believe it, and receive it.

All right, it's all happening right in your voice in paradise, you know, getting ourselves ready for, you know, that all-important interview coming up. It's, you know, that's going to be happening in a bit with our sporting guy, Alistair Malungo. He's coming your way on a Monday. You know, this time of the day, we have our sports report. Just an overall sports report of what's happening, or actually what happened the past weekend, you know. Looking forward to that. So while we do that, I've got the song... on the playlist, it's called Coachella King. Let me know what you think about this one. And don't forget now, 060-505-2693. Let me know, what would that Monday song be? I'm going to choose two. Yes, give me the name of the artist and the name of the song. I'm going to go two. Actually, choose two of them. So we're going to be playing out with those two that you decide, you know. That's going to be happening right here on the Midday Connection. A little bit later, though. But let me know, what do you think about this one as well? Brand new one, loving it.

0: Alright, beautiful stuff. Right here in your voice in paradise. Hope you love that. You know, hey, that's the trend nowadays. You know, 16 minutes away from the hour of 1 o'clock. And welcome back to the Midday Connection. Thank you so much to Jolene Feroza McKeel. Jolene, thank you so much for sharing that news headlines with us, you know. I got a couple of messages coming through. Very good afternoon to you, my brother. Happy Monday to you from Freddie Nelson. Freddie, good stuff, my brother. Good stuff, good stuff. That's what I'm talking about, you know. Just the heads up, you know, and salute us. Appreciate that, you know. Ek wil net hello sê daar vir almal wat ingeskakel is op 1FM sê hierdie boodskap hier, né? Hartlik goeiedag aan jou, né? 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If you feel you would love to engage with us and, you know, have your say, kind of like this one. Hartlik goeiemiddag aan jou, Katrina. Hoe gaan het?
1: Day. Things will work out for my good.
0: Oh, things will work out for my good, man. I love that.
1: I keep on walking. Even when I'm bruised, the journey of life is not an easy one, but we do not lose hope.
0: Oh yes, Katrina.
1: We keep holding on.
0: We definitely keep holding on.
1: Yes. Song of Hope.
0: Song of Hope. But you know, that song just give me the chills, you know. If you know what I'm talking about. You know, it's that kind of thing, you know. Yeah, we need that in our lives, you know. You never hello.
2: Hello, Bas. Hey. Mona, I'm going to start calling
0: you. What's Mona? What's Mona?
2: You can hear me at the number of Huetti. Olino,
0: yes. Oh, yes.
2: Let us live in the world. Yes, thank you, Buta. With liefde for Ramona, all the way from Nice. Ek het 'n visitor, Frank se sister, okay. Keer 'n bietjie hier, all the way from the Wellington.
0: Uh-huh.
2: Ja, because we have jy Engels praat, Basie.
0: Okay.
2: Ek het geniet met liefde.
0: Yes, this is all the way from the Wellington, and you've changed your native language, you know. Appreciate that, Mona Usige.
2: Marag marag basi, thank you, buta for your number. Aina, yes, for the number. Yes, man, thank you, basi, Ramon, and geskakelheid, nice night. Jy kan nie my dag beter laat begin op die basi. Ja, my skoonsister kuier 'n bietjie met my all the way from Wellington. Ja, Afrika, pap. Ek praat nou net Engels, basi. Dankie vir die nommer, buta. Love you always with liefde van Ramona. Nice, man.
0: Ja, nee, Ramona. No, Ramona, you know what? There's nothing better than, you know, having fun. And I've got family members, you know, visiting you, making it worth your while. You know, appreciate that. Thank you for, you know, sharing that moment with us, you know. That's what we do right here on the Midday Connection. We're sharing moments, yeah. Yeah, that's what we do. And we, you know, we connect with everyone. Yeah, I love that about it. You know, it's 12 minutes away from the hour. Any more messages? Yeah, feel free to send them through to 060-505-2693. Kind of like Ramona and, you know, Katrina right here. Having a chat with us, you know, letting us know how they feel on this beautiful day, you know. It's an amazing day, you know. Yeah, brilliant. So keep it coming on 060-505-2693. That's what we do, you know. Ad break coming up in a bit, but there's this song I wanted to play, man. Goodness, but I'm struggling to get that song up and running, you know. I don't know, maybe I'll get it going. You never know. Maybe I'll get it going. We'll see. We'll try our best, you know, to get that going. And I don't know, maybe we'll see what happens, and maybe I'll get it, but we'll see. All right, let's see. The number is 060-505-2693. Here's that song I was talking about. It's this one. I've been talking about this song. I don't know if you know this song, have you heard this song, because apparently this one, it's like causing a lot of stir in the community, you know. Yeah, whenever the song plays, you see people get together, you know, they do their thing. Yes, that's the one. Yes, that's the one. Ah, thank you to the playlist, man. That's the song. Tell me what you think about it.

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2: The educationalist, businessman and a politician, Dr. Franklin Son, passed away on the 15th of November 2025. 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

0: Luister na die ontbytprogram op weekdae tussen 6 en 9 vir nuus, weer, sport en verkeer. 'N lekker vol program met alles wat jy nodig het voor jy gaan.
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3: A notice is hereby given of a mayoral imbizo to comments on the draft Integrated Development Plan, IDP, for 2026 to 2027 financial year, and the draft budget for 2026 to 2027, which was tabled and considered by the council at a council meeting on the 7th of April, 2026, and will be convened in terms of Section 21 of the Local Government, Municipal Systems Act, Number 32 of 2000. 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
6: The educationalist businessman and a politician, Dr. Franklin Son, passed away on the 15th of November 2025. This coming Wednesday, 7 o'clock the evening, repeat of the interview with Dr. Son.

His wife Joan's son will be played on Your Voice in Paradise. School's Hour, the show about education and schools. 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

0: All right, My Soul Belongs to You. Good song there. Loving it, man. Baby, I love you. It's done by the man called Jazzy D, the Groove Master. Yeah, watch out for that one. It's a good song, you know. And, you know, one of those that, you know, when you listen to that, it's like sticking, man, if you know what I mean. Yes. Well, 23 minutes past the hour of 1 o'clock. And you got to share the following with you, you know. The Western Cape Department of Social Development is calling on the residents to become safety parents to provide temporary emergency care for children in crisis. Now, this is an urgent need to, you know, there's an urgent need to for safety parents across the Western Cape to help vulnerable children with placements into, you know, safe and caring family environments. 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Child protection. You know, there's after the ZA, there's a / child protection. So join the circle of care. Become a safety parent. Well, interesting one, that one from the Western Cape government. Well, the number in studio 060-505-2693. And it's that time of the day, you know, where we normally share our midday connection positive thoughts, you know. Now, from my side, good afternoon. And, you know, as we pause for halfway through the day, let's take a moment to reconnect, you know, with purpose and energy, whether you're tackling tasks, caring for others, or simply finding your, you know, your rhythm. Remember that small steps add up. Yeah, I would say that, you know. Stay hydrated, you know, breathe deeply, and keep your focus on what matters the most. So midday is not just a checkpoint, it's the chance to reset, recharge, and to move forward with clarity. You know, that is my positive thought and, you know, my message that I would love to share with you right here on the Midday Connection, right here on Eden FM, your number one in the Sun Cape. Then I got a message from Norba. Norba says to me, Sebas, that song, you know, that song you played earlier on, the one one of my grandchildren, you know, the youngsters, they sing that song. They sing that song a lot, and the guys make up their own lyrics, you know. Yeah, it always happened. I know, I'm one of them, you know, when the beat is okay and you kind of like it, you know, and then you start picking your own things up, you know. It happens, and it's not a sin, mate. It's not a sin. It's all good, man, you know, when you enjoy what you do and you feel that vibe. That's all that matters, after all, you know. That's all that matters. Brother, how are you doing? Eden FM, hello. Hello, I missed this guy now. Eden FM, hello. Let me see if I count. Oh, there we go, brother. What's happening? I missed you, man. Eden FM, hello.
1: DJ Sebastian. Jesus must cool, my bro. Jesus must go far,
0: brother.
1: Yeah, DJ Sebastian.
0: What happened? Okay, Eden FM, hello. Hello.
2: Goeiemôre, Sebastian.
0: Yes.
2: Ek wil graag van Mina Conradi groet en
0: yes,
2: al die nieuwe FM-maatjes.
0: Uh-huh.
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0: 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Thank you so much, Lies, for that one. En dan sê Leandre vir my, very good afternoon to you, sir. I love that song. I love that song. Thank you so much, Leandra. All right, 060-505-2693. That is the number right here in studio, you know. So let's get it going, man. 060-505-2693. Dan kom ons bly sommer gou hier in Heidelberg. 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Jongens, op groete van Mina Conradi. Mina Conradi says she's all the way in Human's Door. Mina, you're traveling a lot, né? But she also says middag to you and, you know, Special greeting to you, Sebastian, all the ENFM family. You know, may they have a blessed week in the company of ENFM. I am greeting you all from Human's Door. Thank you so much, Mina Konradi. That is Mina. Ja, nee, wat lees jylle maar kyk, ah, Mina. As jylle van Mina, sien, sê van Mina, ek sê hello. Hello, Sebastian, happy birthday to Dimitri and Auntie Line Sas. God sien hulle twee, sy leven. DJ Stone, wat aan die boodskap vir my stuur. DJ Stone, thank you so much for sharing that with us, getting yourself ready for the news headlines. Coming up, I've got this one. I keep forgetting, Michael McDonald. Very good afternoon.

You are listening to NFM. The time is 1:31. I'm Sebastian Koldries with your news headlines. Good day. Go George has launched Route 11, directly linking Thembelethu to the Garden Route Mall, marking a significant expansion of public transport access. And then the Western Cape Mobility Department has welcomed a sharp decline in licensing fraud, following the rollout of the computerized learner's license testing system. On World Hypertension Day, which is today, the 17th of May, the Western Cape Department of Health and Wellness urged residents to take consistent steps to manage high blood pressure, stressing the treatment adherence can save lives. And the Democratic Alliance in the Western Cape has expressed condolences following the two mass shootings over the weekend that claimed 7 lives in West Bank, Kales River and Groendal, Franschhoek. And also, finally, the South African Social Security Agency, SASSA, has introduced a new digital system at its Athlone office in Cape Town, one of the busiest services points. That and your financial indicators all will follow at about 2 o'clock when we give you that complete bulletin at 2. For EdenFM News, I'm Sebastian Koldries.

0: Alright, ending it off with Whitney Houston, Right You On Your Voice in Paradise. Yes, beautiful stuff. Right You On Your Number One in the Southern Cape, man. It's 70 minutes away from the hour of 2 o'clock. Coming up at 2, it's going to be the news. It gave you the news headlines as well. A big shout out to Mr. Samuel right there. Jason, he says to me, welcome to the show, brother. Welcome to the show. Alright, thank you so much. He says he's tuned in. And, you know, it's doing every minute of it. Thank you. All right. So there we have it. You know, that's what it's all about. You know, that engagement, you know, when you just popped in and say something and just get in touch with the whole team right here on the Midday Connection. Hello. Oye, Mara.
1: Oye, Mara. Sebastian. Oye, Mara. Mina Conradi Groot.
0: Yes, yes.
1: Even FMIGs. 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
0: Ja, nee, baie dankie daar, Lies, my groot vriend hier vanaf Heidelberg. All right, yes, that's how it goes. That's how it goes, you know. I've got a song on the playlist, you know. Yes, 15 minutes away from the hour of, 2 o'clock. I don't know if you still remember this one. I'm Norma. Let me know, man. Jason, let me know. Still remember this song? Goodness, if you do, 060-505-2690. Don't forget, I said I'm going to be playing out with two songs. What would that songs be? You let me know. 060-505-2693.

That's Denise Williams writing a voice in paradise. Welcome back. Welcome back. Let's hear it from the boys. Goodness, man. Taking you back to another era with that one. I hope you enjoy that one, you know, but that is a classic. Absolute classic. Denise Williams, take you back to 1984 with that hit. Let's hear it from the boy. Well, joyful upbeat. It's actually an anthem celebrating love and appreciation. Best known for, you know, that soundtrack. I think it was Footloose, yeah. And this song actually reached number one in the UK, yeah, and in the US on the Billboard Hot 100, you know. And with that being said, yes, I would like to greet Elsie, Rosette, Adriana, Nelly, and Georgina Geisman. Thank you for aangename kuier. 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Nou ja, so sê Mina Conradi, net hier op The Midway Connection. All right.

All right, I told you that I'm going to be checking out your WhatsApps, and there's one that came through, but I haven't heard this one before. But somebody asked me, please, Sebastian, Overjoyed. Well, I know that one, but this time around, it's been done by the Groove Master. Well, it's seven, a couple of minutes away from 2 o'clock. Haven't forgive me now, I haven't heard this version before, so I don't know what to expect. So, yes, here's that song. That is what you've requested, all right? I'm checking the WhatsApp for the final one, so maybe you're lucky.

Well, that's the version, man. That's the version. Goodness, over time. I hope you enjoyed that one, you know. 5 minutes away from the hour of 2 o'clock. Yeah, I tried my utmost. Ish. What can I say? You can only do as much, you know. The news coming up at 2 o'clock.

It's a couple of minutes away from 2 o'clock, and then I got one that says, thank you, Sabas. Sabas, good music vibes. Just love it. Oh, goodness.

Overjoyed. And then there's another one that came through. Something About You, that is what the song says. I don't know, but that's the final one. Something About You, you tell me, I don't know, but done by Level 42, and that's the song. That's the two songs. I hope you enjoyed that, you know. Something About You, I wonder what would that be. Think about it.

So that was Something About You. It was done by Level 42, the most successful band, you know. Yeah, one of the most successful years. I could repeat that, you know. Take you back to 1985 with this one. Reached number 6 in the on the UK top singles chart and number 7 in the US Billboard. Goodness, but it's a good song, you know. Brilliant, absolutely love it. Now the song explores the complexities of love and relationships. Goodness. Acknowledging imperfections while celebrating emotional connections. And you heard it right here on the Midday Connection. Your news coming up at 2 o'clock. A very good afternoon to you. Let's join the news team. Midday.

0: Very good afternoon. The time is 1 minute past the hour of 2 o'clock. I'm Sebastian Coldridge with your news. Good afternoon. Go George has launched Route 11, directly linking Thembelihu and Garden Route Mall, marking a significant expansion of public transport access. The road was inaugurated on the 17th of May 2026, with officials and residents celebrating the milestone. Mayor Murray Kruger described it as a step toward greater dignity and opportunity, while MEC Isaac Seleko highlighted the role it resident-centered mobility. Route 11 eliminates previous detours, easing congestion on the roads, and improving access to jobs, schools and services. Passengers can now use digital tools like GoBot and the GoGeorge website, the route planning and system information. The Western Cape Mobility Department has welcomed a sharp decline in licensing fraud following a rollout of the computerized learner license testing system introduced in 2025 by Minister Isaac Seleko. The system is now fully implemented across the province, including Cape Town. Features such as fingerprint verification, touchscreen kiosk, backup power and multilingual instructions have improved fairness, accessibility and security. While concerns remain about failure rates, the department plans audits, improved feedback and unsuccessful applicants, and an online booking system to strengthen transparency and public confidence. On World Hypertension Day, the Western Cape Department of Health and Wellness urged residents to take consistent steps to manage high blood pressure, stressing the treatment adherence can save lives. Hypertension, often called as the silent killer, affects about one in three South Africans adults and can lead to stroke and heart disease, kidney damage and vision loss if untreated. The global theme, Controlling Hypertension Together, highlights collective responsibility. So personal stories such as Charmaine Makeba's experience of uncontrolled hypertension underscore the risks. Experts emphasize regular checks, antenatal monitoring and healthy habits and family support as a key prevention and management.
1: And hypertension specialist at Groote Hospital and the University of Cape Town. So hypertension, or high blood pressure, is a silent killer that accounts for the highest majority of deaths in South Africa. And the reason it causes people to die is through heart attacks, strokes, and kidney disease.
0: The Democratic Alliance in the Western Cape has expressed condolences following two mass shootings over the weekend that claimed seven lives in West Bank, Kales River and Groendal. Franshoek, the incident left several others injured, including a child. DAMPP Member of Parliament Benedicta van Meenen highlighted an unchecked spread of illegal firearms and criticized the centralized policing model that failing to curb illicit gun trade. She called the expanded policing powers to local and provincial governments, enabling them to investigate syndicates, track illegal weapons and strengthen court-ready cases to improve community safety.
2: We share the grief of the affected families and wish the injured survivors a full recovery. The loss of young lives to gun violence cannot be allowed to become normalized. The current centralized policing model is ineffective because it completely fails to stop the supply of illegal weapons at the source.
0: The South African Social Security Agency, SASSA, has introduced a new digital system at its Athlone office in Cape Town, one of the busiest services points. CEO Temba Matlo is scheduled to visit the office, assist the rollout and self-service kiosk and online platforms. The initiative aims to improve convenience, accessibility and efficiency for millions of South Africans who rely on social assistance. Western Cape spokesperson Shivani Maning Oh, Shivani Mansingh emphasized that embracing technology strengthens systems integrity and ensures faster, more reliable service delivery for beneficiaries. And on that note, let's have a quick look and see what's happening with regards to your financial indicators this morning. A short while ago, the Rand traded against the US dollar at 16.51, the euro at 19.39, the British pound at 22.35, and gold is selling at $4,693.01 a fine ounce. Brent crude is $106.71 a barrel, and Bitcoin is currently trading at $80,627.47. This is the end of your news bulletin compiled by the NFM News team. Stay tuned, your weather report follows shortly.

0: A very good afternoon and welcome back. A look at your weather report for the West, North and, you know, for the Southern Cape for tonight and tomorrow. That is the 19th of May 2026. Outside the rust and there's the minimum of 13 and a max of 18 degrees can be expected with cloudy conditions. George Masobe Wilderness, nice and Sedgefield and Bedburg Bay, 14 and 18 with cloudy conditions. Albertine, Elizabeth and Heidelberg, 14 and 19 with cloudy conditions. Carlisdorp, Ladysmith and Zoa, 12 and 18 with cloudy conditions. Swellendam, 12 and 17 with cloudy conditions. Uniondale, 12 and a max of 15 with cloudy conditions. 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
3: A notice is hereby given of a mayoral imbizo to comments on the draft Integrated Development Plan, IDP, for 2026 to 2027 financial year, and the draft budget for 2026 to 2027, which was tabled and considered by the council at a council meeting on the 7th of April, 2026, and will be convened in terms of Section 21 of the Local Government, Municipal Systems Act, number 32 of 2000. 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
3: You are hereby encouraged to attend the mayoral Mbizo meetings, where your participation and valued contribution will be appreciated.

Good afternoon. Oh yes. Let's get further into Monday. Hier gaat ons.

All right, thank you so much. The Hops right there. Thank you, Paula Mas. Well, that's a brilliant song right there. Ish. The song of hope. Indeed it is. Well, it's 15:30. It is time for your news headlines right here on DNFM.

You are listening to Indie FM. The time is 15:30. I'm Sebastian Koldrich with the news headlines. Good day. Three people have been shot and killed in France Hook in the Cape Winelands on Sunday morning. And Go George has launched the Route 11 directly linking Tembele to the George, actually to the Garland Route Mall. And the Western Cape Mobility Department has welcomed a recent report that the Road Traffic Management Corporation confirming declining fraudulent learner licenses passing following the introduction of the computerized learner license testing system. And the Democratic Alliance in the Western Cape says the province achieved 97% measles rubella vaccination rate for children under one during the 2025-26 financial year, far exceeding the 71% target. And finally, the South African Social Security Agency has introduced a new digital system at the Athlone office in Cape Town, one of the busiest service points. That and your financial indicators all will follow at about 4 o'clock when we give you that complete bulletin at 4. For Eden FM News, Sebastian Koldrich, back to the hops. Right there on your voice in paradise. And when you hear that music in the background, you know the link has been established. It's time to let the hops loose.

Right, we are getting ready to have a chat with Tammy from the Kangal Wildlife Ranch. Just for a quick update on what the current situation there is. But in the meantime, here's a bit of Richard Caesar with Autumn Leaves.

0: A very good afternoon if you just tuned in. I am about to have a lekker chat with Tammy. She's all the way from Kangoo Wildlife Ranch. First of all, good afternoon, Tammy. How are you doing?
1: Well, thank you, Paul.
0: Lekker man, lekker, lekker. Yeah. We were supposed to have this conversation on Friday, but Tammy got pulled away by a client, to use her own words. But let's save that for later in our conversation, in our interview. Because I think that is so important that we also need to share that bit of information with the listeners. Right, Tammy, about 2 weeks ago, the buzzwords were severe flooding, weather warnings, relentless rainfall, disaster management, gale force winds. It was devastating and very much relatable to the 1996 floods. How did you manage to keep the animals safe at a Kangoo Wild Ranch, Wildlife Ranch, please? Tell us.
1: So for the listeners out there, I'm sure most of you will recall we had a bit of a flash flood in 2024 as well. So what really made the difference for us this year was that the warnings went out in advance, and that we had an idea of what was coming. So our team is many wonderful things, but complacent is not one of them. So they immediately got their evacuation procedures ready, and we started evacuating animals early, just on the off chance that we would need to. And then we had plans in place for the more high-risk, more critical evacuations should matters become more severe. So, yeah, a lot of preparation, a lot of hard work went into it. So when people say we've had a successful evacuation, it's certainly not by chance. A lot of work goes into all the planning behind it.
0: I can only imagine. And for people not understanding or not knowing what are we dealing with at the Kangoo Wildlife Ranch, can you please just give us a picture? When you talk about animals, we are referring to what types of animals, please?
1: Absolutely. So we have about 90 species of animals. Many of the animals have either been born in captive environments. We've got many that are from illegal pet trade. We've got wild rescues that we've rehabilitated that were not eligible for release. And the species vary from Nile crocodiles, which have been here since the inception of the organization, to pygmy hippos. We've got vultures, bats, blue dacres, a wide array of bird species. And then we've also got our cats. So we've got caracal, leopard, lion, tiger, and beyond that we've got snake, a farmyard full of amazing little animals. So there's quite a big selection.
0: Wow, so you actually got the whole Africa. Yeah, you got the Kangoo Wildlife Ranch.
1: Yeah.
0: Tell me, at your I've read your press release, and you stated that throughout the night, the staff remained on site conducting safety rounds every 20 minutes to monitor conditions and animal welfare. You really must have a good team.
1: We have a remarkable team. We really, really do. We've got about 80 permanent staff and about 60 casual staff, which fluctuates slightly, but our team is incredible, and they're so passionate about the work they do.
0: Yeah.
1: And by nightfall, we were on about 40 staff, and then for the shifts around the clock, we narrowed it down. Our lowest was about 10 people at a time, but it just fluctuated on the intensity and the cause for concern at the time. But we really are blessed. We wouldn't be able to do it without a team like ours.
0: Wow, that's amazing. What is the current situation? You're not operational yet, are you?
1: So, in true Kangoo fashion, we're being a little bit innovative and doing things a little differently. The unfortunate part of this entire situation is that our insurance has basically said they're not going to cover us for any of the flood damage. So we need to find a way to generate revenue. So we're currently running disaster tours where you can come and see a lot of our animals, and the animals that are not in their habitats, you can see where the damaged areas are. And we're obviously highlighting what happened the night of the flood and how we managed that. So we're hoping to be up running back to normal by the end of this month, where we can reinstate our standard and premium tickets to the public.
0: Oh, that's good. That's good. Hoping for the best. And now for the question you've been asked quite a few million times. Are the crocodiles safe, like in No Escape?
1: Every single one of them, I promise.
0: Yeah.
1: Yeah. Yeah, we joke, but we have been inundated with queries about them. And so, obviously, in the past, it originally, when it was just a crocodile farm, which is what happened when the facility was purchased in 86, that's what it was. It was a crocodile farm. And there were many camps with bivacrete walls. And obviously, the facility has evolved tremendously, especially in the last 30 years. So we now only have two habitats that have crocodiles in, and they are on higher areas. So they didn't require evacuation, but we certainly did monitor them throughout the night.
0: Wow, that's good to hear. That is excellent news. Now let's get back to you being pulled away by a client on Friday. Please share this story. It was so heartwarming for me.
1: Okay. So I was waiting all afternoon for our chat.
0: Yes.
1: And I kept watching the clock. And I kept thinking, okay, not long. And then I got called to our curio shop that a client wanted to see me. And naturally I thought maybe something had gone wrong or they needed help with something urgent. And it was the most lovely young man. He must have been about 12 years old. Aww. And he stood there with his mom and a basket of his 3D printed animals. And he told us he'd been working really hard on these animals, but he comes here all the time and he started making these little animals. And he now wants to sell his 3D printed animals so that he can give half the profit to Kango Wildlife for flood recovery. So I proceeded to stand in the curio shop with tears running down my face and even my back. And then at that point, I'd completely lost track of time and our interview because I was just so flabbergasted. We have received the most tremendous support from the community. And that young man just caught me off guard completely on Friday.
0: Yeah, you didn't see that one coming. Oh, that's so moving. That's so moving. But talking about the general public, how can people get involved if they still want to lend a helping hand?
1: So we've had tons of displaced mud. So people have physically been coming in to help us, you know, grab a shovel, get some gumboots on, and have been physically helping us.
0: Yeah.
1: As time goes on, there is a little bit less of that sort of work, but we are always open to assistance in any way, shape, or form. So that is the one option. You can come and volunteer, and you can reach out to our team and see how we can coordinate that. Alternatively, we obviously take care of our animals to the most premium standards attainable. So anything that can assist at this point, we accept donations in terms of services and goods. But the big thing at the moment that we're trying to humbly promote is the fact that we are trying to collect donations for full flood recovery. So if you go onto our socials, we've got a donor box link there where people can make donations. And we also have our non-profit account details available for anyone who would like to make a contribution of any kind.
0: So people can just go on your website and have a look there?
1: Correct.
0: Yeah.
1: Yeah. The best is on our Facebook page. It's because it is just constantly being updated. But all the information is there, and we're as far as a WhatsApp away if there's anyone with questions or queries.
0: Yeah. You know, there's a song by USA for Africa back in the day, "We Are the World," and definitely our animals, they form part of this world that we are. Don't you agree?
1: Absolutely. They are our family, and we're very lucky to be walking away from a storm of this magnitude to say that not one staff member, one animal has been lost or injured or hurt, and there's nothing more important than that. But we're also very aware that there are many people who have been affected by the storms and the weather, and as much as we're struggling on site here, we also extend our thoughts to everybody who's been impacted.
0: Oh, Timmy, thank you for your caring heart and thank you for what you're doing at the Kango Wildlife Ranch. Thank you very much, and we're looking forward to the reopening here. It's going to be a big thing here.
1: Absolutely. Yeah. You guys are welcome to come out. Maybe we need to do your show from here one day.
0: Yeah, if not, why not? Yeah. And, cool. and don't forget to keep my chocolate cold.
1: Absolutely, I owe you.
0: Thank you
1: so much for everything.
0: Yeah, thank you very much. You must have a good day. Send my regards to the animals as well.
1: Well, thank you.
0: Okay, bye bye, Tammy.
1: Bye bye.
0: Bye bye.

That was Tammy from the Kango Wildlife Ranch about the current situation over there. Please go and have a look on their Facebook page. Please, please, please go there. It is 5:24. And remember, we are the world, especially in times like these.

0: Very good afternoon. The time is 4 o'clock. I'm Sebastian Coleridge with your news. Good day. Three people have been shot and killed in Franschhoek in Cape Winelands on Sunday morning. Western Cape Police spokesperson Ofela Patel says two other people were wounded. She says two armed men opened fire at a premises in Groendal and no arrests have been made. Patel says provincial serious violent crime detectives have launched a manhunt for two gunmen believed to be behind the shooting incident. She says the motive for the incident is the subject of police investigation that is currently underway. Go George has launched Route 11 directly linking Tembalethu and the George Garden Road Mall. The route was inaugurated on the 17th of May 2026 with officials and residents celebrating the milestone. Garden Road District Municipality Mayor Marie Kruger described it as a step forward, greater dignity and opportunity. Route 11 eliminates previous detours, erasing congestion on other routes and improving access to jobs, schools and services. Passengers can now use digital tools like GoBot and the GoGeorge website for route planning and system information. The Western Cape Mobility Department has welcomed the recent reports from the Road Traffic Management Corporation confirming a decline in fraudulent learner license passes following the introduction of the computerized learning license testing system. It has almost been a year since the province's learner license system was launched by Western Cape MEC of Mobility Isaac Saleko at Beaufort West Driving License Center, the testing center. Saleko says the driver's license system, testing system, reduces opportunities for corruption by eliminating human intervention and generating randomized questions directly through the traffic national information systems.
1: A driver's license is more than just a card. It creates access to employment and economic opportunities. As government, we want to make the licensing process more accessible, fair, and efficient while maintaining high standards of road safety and integrity.
0: The Democratic Alliance in the Western Cape says the province achieved a 97% measles rubella vaccination rate for children under one during the 2025-2026 financial year, far exceeding the 71% target. The Department of Health and Wellness attributes this to strong immunization programs, outreach efforts and national vaccination campaigns in 2023 and 2025, during which nearly 700,000 and 1,300 children were vaccinated respectively. Almost 40,000 additional individuals were vaccinated in high-risk areas. Despite challenges such as misinformation and access barriers, the province continues to prioritize preventative healthcare and child wellness. And finally, South African Social Security Agency, SASSA, has introduced a new digital system at the Athlone office in Cape Town. One of the busiest service points, CEO Themba Matlau, is scheduled to visit the office to assess the rollout and self-service kiosk online platforms. The initiative aims to improve convenience, accessibility and efficiency for millions of South Africans who rely on social assistance. Western Cape spokesperson Shivani Masing emphasized that embracing technology strengthens systems integrity and ensures faster, more reliable service delivery. And on that note, let's have a look at your financial indicators this afternoon. Or this evening, a short while ago, the rand trade against the US dollar at 16.64, the euro at 19.38, the British pound at 22.27, and gold is selling at $4,555.38 a fine ounce. Brent crude oil is $109.26 a barrel, and Bitcoin is currently trading at $77,608.85. This is the end of your news bulletin compiled by the NFM News team. Stay tuned, your weather report follows shortly.

A very good afternoon and actually good evening. Welcome back. It's just gone 7 minutes past the hour of 4 o'clock with my in the background. Let's have a look at your weather report for the West, North and Southern Cape for tonight and tomorrow, the 19th of May 2026. Moving along to Oudtshoorn, De Rust and Desktop. Good evening. 13 and a max of 18 degrees can be expected with cloudy conditions. Then the beautiful coastline, that is your George Mosselbay Wilderness, Knysna. Sedgefield and Blenheim Bay, 14 and 18 with cloudy conditions. Albertina River in Heidelberg, 14 and 19 with cloudy conditions. And the beautiful Canaland, which is your Karasdorp, Ladysmith and Zoa, 12. And a max of 18 can be expected with cloudy weather conditions. Swellendam, 12 and a max of 17 with cloudy conditions. And then finally, Uniondale, 12 and a max of 15 with cloudy conditions can be expected right across Uniondale. 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You can visit their website for more information at www.saweatherservice.co.za. If you'd like to, you know, indulge or dive into it a bit deeper, you know, you can also do that. But in the meantime, I'm going to head out of here but leave you in the capable hands of the Hops. That is Mr. Hops. Paul Amas. Back to you, brother, in our Oudtshoorn studios.

0: 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The CSPRM of the Civil Service Retreat Pension Movement Center sal elke eerste en derde week van die maand by Duitskerk in Oudtshoorn wees om registraties te doen. 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
0: Tannie Poppies, thuisgemaakte producte beskikbaar in Kannaland, Kakiepiering en Pieringweg, in Zwaar. 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The Myrtle Tree NPO, a shade for single moms, as a 24-hour crisis pregnancy support line. Finding out you're pregnant and can't be very stressful, dealing with the disappointment and worries can make it difficult to know what to do. 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WhatsApp the word pregnant to 084-773-6030. 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
4: Ons baie dankie vir die Eden FM Gemeenskap Dagboek span, baie dankie. 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
1: The road between Oudtshoorn and the Cango Caves remains closed following a significant rockfall. While the Western Cape Department of Infrastructure is making progress, clearing debris immediately could trigger secondary rockfalls. Specialist road teams must first stabilize the mountainside, meaning a definitive timeline for reopening cannot be confirmed yet. Motorists traveling to the Cango Caves must use the alternative gravel route via the MR363 towards Carlisle, turning off towards Buffelskloof and Mighty Sophia, and are urged to drive slowly and with caution. The department thanks residents, businesses and visitors for their patience during this critical safety work.
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3: A driver's license is more than just a card. 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As government, we want to make the licensing process more accessible, fair, and efficient while maintaining high standards of road safety and integrity.
0: Kwimanikezo ezimali randi 16.64 kwidola yasemelika ibiyi 19.37 kwi-euro. 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
4: 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Dis mos die Highway Fisheries specialiteit, of course, die lekkerste vis en chips in George.
3: Highway Fisheries sê sy, waar is hulle geleen? 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
4: 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Wacht, hier is sy nummer. 083-710-7983.
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5: 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Mobile Tronics Fitment Center, die amptelike borg van Family Values met pastoor Ruben Kersby. Sondag om 11 voormiddag en The Midday Connection met Sebastian. Weksdag om 12 uur op Eden FM. Jou stem in die paradijs.

0: Don Vino met sy weergawe van Always Remember Us This Way. En dis 'n manier hoe ons terugdink aan Vuyo Mbuli. Mag jy pragtige siel in vrede rus. 21 minute, was dit 22 minute oor 5. 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

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It goes by the name of Winter. Ah! First Move. Bossa Soul Mix. Lickety Snare. Enjoy, Cheryl. This is your Drive Time Cheryl with the Hops Kadops. This one's at all, Master Goodness. 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

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Ja! 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I'm telling you, I'm telling you. 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The Algero, after all.

A big shout out to Davina Africa and Gordon Africa, celebrating their 24th. Any happy, happy, happy, hello. That's lekker mense daai. Mag daar nog vele vreugdevolle jare vir julle wees. Net die Here se seën op julle huwelik.

0: Hi, my name is Reverend Peter Veazey, and I'm the minister at George Methodist Church, and I'm very privileged to share with you over the next couple of days just on what God is doing in our world, and maybe this will be an opportunity for you also to do a little bit of a reality check on your own lives. And so today I want to just share about how God is at work around us. And there's a lovely scripture in John, and that scripture is just about the reality that God is at work. It's from John chapter 5 and reading from verse 17, and it says this: "My Father is working until now, and I myself am working. Truly, truly, I say to you, the Son can do nothing of himself unless it is something he sees the Father doing. For whatever the Father does, these things the Son also does in a like manner. For the Father loves the Son and shows him all things that he himself is doing. And greater works than these will he show him, that you may do as well." And so just as we celebrate the scripture today, I want to remind you of the fact that God is always at work. God is at work around us. God is at work among us. God is at work in creation. God is at work visibly in our communities. And one of the things that I'm always reminded of is that we need to get to where the places God is at work. We need to open our eyes to see where we can be engaged and involved in the very thing that he wants us to do. I want to encourage you as well. Sometimes we think that God is not in control, but he is, and he is at work. He's involved in our daily schedules. He's involved in our daily workings. He's involved in schools, in businesses, in homes. He is all around us. And he reminds us that he will never leave us nor forsake us. And I really trust and pray that today you will start to understand who he is and what he's doing around you. And you'll open your eyes to that. You'll start to see what he's doing. I just reminded of how God was at work in the Old Testament. And many times there were situations where it seemed like there was this enormous army that was coming against them. But God said, hey, there are greater, the greater people are around you than are amongst them. And so don't be afraid. It's that wonderful story in 2 Kings 6, 14 to 18, which reminds us of the reality that God is around, when Elisha reminds them that God is in control. And so may God be in your life today. See him around you. God is in control. God is at work, and bless you.
1: Winde van Verandering, 'n program gefokus vir mense met gestremdheid. Ons deel hartseer, ons deel pyn, ons deel oorwinnings. Ons vertel ons story, gee waardevolle inligting. So wat is jou story? Skakel gerus maandag tussen 6 en 7 op Eden FM. Winde van Verandering, saam met my, Cyril Williams.

What is this voice that invokes the spirits and speaks of ancient gods and magical spirits that lived and loved and touched and cried? What is this voice that evokes the fire in all of us

0: You can probably tell that this wasn't your typical funeral. People have come away smiling as they remember the good times, the way she loved to bake, how she raised the kids, and the way she laughed. It wasn't your typical funeral because we really celebrated her life and the legacy she left behind. And Gogo wouldn't have wanted it any other way.
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4: Luisteraars, welkom hier by ons het koppe by mekaar. Vanaand gesels ek en Hans saam met Rein Stroebel. Rein sit daar in die Kaap en hy het sy doktersgraad gedoen in, met die populatie, met die ouwe populatie en specifiek, Rein is het nou recht, is die effect van trauma en dementie. Ek weet nou nie of ek het recht sê nie, ek kan my recht, ja?
5: So my PhD is in dementia studies en het is in die proces wat ek so bewus geword het van trauma en onverwerkte trauma met ouer persone en die disconnect, kom ons noem het nou maar so. Jy weet, ek sê altyd dementia is a form or a type of disconnect

Good evening and welcome to Legally You. Your voice, your right against gender-based violence and femicide and domestic violence. I'm your host, Advocate Madeline Skippers-Olifant. Before we begin tonight, please note that tonight's topic may be sensitive for some listeners. We will be discussing financial abuse, a form of abuse that often goes unseen, yet has devastating effects on individuals and families. If you feel triggered at any point, please take care of yourself and reach out to someone you trust or a support service. On this program, we aim to educate, empower, and support. However, this is not legal advice, but rather guidance to help you better understand your rights and the resources available to you. Tonight, we unpack financial abuse, what it is, how to recognize it, and what steps you can take if you or someone that you know are experiencing it. Financial abuse is not just about money. It's about control. It's about power and independence. It can happen in relationships within families or even in caregiving situations. It may look like someone's controlling your income by denying you access to funds, forcing you into debt, and or exploiting your financial resources without your consent. Many people suffer in silence because financial abuse is often normalized or misunderstood. But here's the truth. It is a form of domestic violence, and you have the right to financial freedom and dignity. Stay with us as we break the silence, share real insights, and guide you on how to protect yourself and others. Legally You, because your right matters and your voice deserves to be heard. When we come back, we will look at what is financial abuse, but after this, just a short ad break.

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I like the way it flows. It's beats and rhythm always echoes and leaves us asking for more.

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Eden Jazz with Castro Leholo for the cool in you. 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

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Eden Chase with Castro Leholo for the Coolie News.

Eden Jazz with Castrolly Hollow for the cool in you. I like the way it flows. It's beats and rhythm always echoes and leaves us asking for more.

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Eden Chase with Castro Leholo for the cool in you.

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It's beats and rhythm always echoes and leaves us asking for more.

0: 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Eden Chase with Castro Liholo for the cool in you.
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Let the distant shores rejoice. Clouds and thick darkness surround him. Righteousness and justice are the foundation of his throne. Fire goes before him and consumes his foes on every side. His lightning lights up the world. The earth sees and trembles. The mountains melt like wax before the Lord. Before the Lord of all the earth, the heavens proclaim his righteousness, and all peoples will see.